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is Deshaun Watson's song today. Name the official starter. Buddy, I'm just ready for the season to start up. We've got a couple of weeks yet, but go Browns. 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

0: 27, all-time favorite of the 70s and 80s. It's Rick O'Brien. 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They're starting their PSL tomorrow for the season. Pumpkin spice latte and all the drinks for fall are going to be back. They have a few foods, too. You know, they have the cake pops. I love this idea. They are going to have a hedgehog cake pop. Yep. With a face on there, a little smile, googly eyes. It is awesome. Your kids will love it.
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A little fall weather tonight and tomorrow. I like this, but are you with me? You want a little summer still? We're going to get that too. Around 80, a little over that middle of the week.

feeling fall this week. Hey, something started up yesterday we got to get out to this week. Let's talk in 10 minutes. 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

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We got three chances. First one is with Keith in the morning after 9.

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0: 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All-time favorites of the 70s and 80s. Feeling like fall tonight. Ready for all the fall events. Cleveland Metro Parks came out today with good timing for their fall things going on. And one, your kids will love, if you've never done this. Sarah and Hannah loved this when they were younger. Touch a Truck is going on. They bring out all the Cleveland Metro Parks big heavy equipment, trucks, so the kids can hang out around. Oh, it's great. Brookside Park. I'll give you a reminder of it. It'll be September 20th.
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sat and wondered. Started humming a song from 1962. Ain't it funny how the night moves when you just don't seem to have as much to lose. 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

Magic 105.7, all-time favorites of the 70s and 80s. Whatever plans you got for September, let's upgrade in a big way. We got a weekend that you can win in Vegas. Trying for this? First chance again tomorrow is with Keith just after 9.

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1: Hello and good morning. It's Christina, and today is the day pumpkin spice lattes drop at Starbucks, everyone. Prepare yourself. 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
1: Hey, hey, it's Christina. Well, the Labor Day holiday weekend is right around the corner, which a lot of people are kind of planning fall getaways at this point. Airbnb said the biggest travel friend for fall.
2: Shorter weekend trips.
1: Yeah. Because the long ones are spending.

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Honestly, it made my month hearing that Lindsey Buckingham and Stevie Nicks were back on talking terms. In fact, they talk a lot. Maybe it's because they have that Fleetwood Mac documentary coming out early next year.

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So if you want to keep your blood pressure in check, eat some nuts. Researchers are saying just a handful each day, 20% lower risk of getting high blood pressure.

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When it comes to driving, there's one thing most of us are guilty of, at least occasionally: speeding. And if you're driving right now, you know what I'm talking about.

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Well, one thing's for certain, Tom Holland is set for life thanks to Spider-Man. When all said and done, he will likely have banked more than $100 million just for the latest Blink Brand New Day. Tom's salary alone was $20 million. And then

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1: Pumpkin spice lattes are out today. So, you know, if you want to do a coffee run, you know what to expect on the menu. 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

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Got a whole trip to Vegas for you. 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I'm going to tell you how you can win a trip coming up in 7.

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1: Anyone else looking forward to the Fleetwood Mac documentary that's coming out? It's the one that got Lindsey Buckingham and Stevie Nicks chit-chatting again. 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

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I really want to see the Prince's Purple Rain on Broadway. Wouldn't that be incredible? Packed with Prince songs. Only problem is the babysitter. Who am I going to get to watch the kids when I just head off to New York?

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1: So before you go and buy a whole new fall wardrobe, there's a new trend called closet maxing. 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

0: 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Pumpkin spice lattes are out, and I know people are a little sick and tired of them. I honestly went a little hard a few years ago, and so at this point, I can't have another drop, Zane. What do you think about PSLs? Is it too soon? Some people are also saying it's not even Labor Day yet.
1: Too soon. I want more lemonade.
0: Okay.
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1: Well, Free Blockbuster is bringing physical movie sharing to communities through free stands where people can take or leave VHS tapes, DVDs, Blu-rays. 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

0: 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All right, coming up in minutes, I want to give you some mental health cheat codes. Little things before you're on the verge of a meltdown that may help in minutes.
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1: So there is a new version of ChatGPT designed just for teens. 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I mean, they're already using it for schoolwork and questions about daily life, but this one's supposed to be, you know, have stronger protections on there for ages 13 to 17. I honestly still would not trust it.

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0: 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Good morning. It's Keith Kennedy and Jen Pichano. I thought of you when I saw this video because we were talking about corn dogs the other day on the show. And corn dogs apparently are having their moment at the Minnesota State Fair, which is it's like a 3-week event.
1: Oh, is it really?
0: Okay. It's a big thing. And the food there, that's where the bucket of chocolate chip cookies got started.
1: Okay.
0: Have you ever gone to a fair and bought a bucket of chocolate chip cookies?
1: I don't think I've ever bought a bucket of any food.
0: Oh, you're missing out. Okay. You're missing out.
1: Maybe peel and eat shrimp. That's the most I've ever bought a bucket.
0: I'll give you that. So they actually have now at the Minnesota State Fair a corn dog that is covered in peanut butter and jelly. And you can choose between strawberry and grape. And then they serve it to you with a honey butter syrup that you can put on it.
1: Oh.
0: Sounds like a lot.
1: I don't think they need to do something so. I mean, maybe I'd try it. I'd try a bite.
0: All right. How about this? Because I know you.
1: It sounds gross, though, truth be told.
0: I'll try anything once. Yeah. Pickle pie. So this is a pie made with chopped pickles, cream cheese, and ranch and hot sauce frosting.
1: All day, yes.
0: Okay, so you would try that.
1: Yes.
0: Down the way there in the Minnesota State Fair, if you keep walking down the food midway, you can find a Reese's Pieces donut burger.
1: No.
0: Nutella donuts used as the bun for a beef patty, cheese, bacon, chocolate, peanut butter, vanilla icing, and Reese's Pieces chopped up and put on top like it's a blizzard.
1: That would fall into the I'd have to try a bite, but then I'd pass.
0: Okay. All right. Yeah. So not your thing.
1: No. It doesn't need to be outrageous. It can just be simple.
0: That's what I love about the fairs, though, like that. You go and try the ridiculous food.
1: Right. Be over the top. I mean, ballparks are doing the same thing as state fairs and county fairs.
0: Lorain County Fair is going on right now. I don't know the unusual foods that they have there. I'm sure there's a couple. You could go out there and you can try that.
1: Oh, yeah, for sure. If you've been to any of these fairs and tried any of these, let me know because I am curious.
0: I will be counting the days down. Wayne County Fair starts next week. Very excited about that. That's a huge one.
1: Yeah.
0: I go there. Those are the ones I follow on social media, so I know to go find them there, and I'll eat all their food. The pickle pie sounds interesting. I would try the corn dog just once.
1: Why not?
0: Just
1: live to tell the tale.
0: Right.
1: Exactly.
0: All right, we'll be right back. This is Magic 105.7.
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0: 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Good morning. It's Keith Kennedy, Jen Pichano. So I want to tell you that everywhere I go over the last couple of days, I've been looking at the socks people are wearing because you tell me that the ankle socks are no longer cool. And the kids...
1: I'm told. I still wear them too. It's fine.
0: Well, now I'm starting to notice how many people wear socks that go up to their...
1: halfway up their shins.
0: I don't know what you call them, but yeah, and I'm still wearing the ankle socks. But as it turns out... the younger generation is now chastising even the younger generation.
1: That's right. So we're talking about millennial trends that Gen Z says are no longer cool. Gen Z.
0: All right. Let's see if you and I have done any of these.
1: I think we've probably done all of them.
0: Oh,
1: all right.
0: Okay.
1: Taking photos of your food and posting it online.
0: Oh, God.
1: I do that like every day.
0: Well, that's also your job.
1: Also my
0: job.
1: Yeah. Skinny jeans.
0: Oh, yeah. No.
1: Well, I'm sorry. I don't think you were ever a candidate for skinny jeans.
0: I had a pair. I had a pair. God. Dan in sales says I look really good in them, but I'm very uncomfortable.
1: All right. How about this? Saying LOL out loud. That's no longer cool. I don't know that it ever was.
0: I don't think I ever did that. I texted, but I don't say it out loud.
1: How about open-toed shoes? What do you mean? Open-toed shoes aren't... What do you do for the whole summer? Put Crocs on?
0: Again, I will die on this hill. Open-toed shoes are totally acceptable if... you have had a mani and a pedi within the last 15 to 30 days. That's the only way you should be able to wear open-toed shoes.
1: Okay. All right. Now Gen Z is going after our decor and our furniture. They say monochrome furniture is no longer cool.
0: What, do you want to bring that stuff back from the 70s that had like the wagon wheel painted on it?
1: I'm not sure what they do want, but they say it's not cool anymore. And neither is the term adulting. Is that because... they feel old when they say adulting too?
0: Maybe.
1: You know, I mean, heck, if you were born in 1997, I think, Gen Z, could that be why they're getting a little self-conscious about their age?
0: Adulting is a fact of life.
1: Yeah, exactly. Yeah. Get on board. What else? High-waisted jeans no longer cool? Thank God, because they are not flattering.
0: I don't like that look. Yeah, I agree.
1: Yeah.
0: But then again, you're over here wondering why I had a pair of skinny jeans. You know.
1: No. Some people are just, they just don't have the build for it, I don't think.
0: Wow. I feel uncomfortable in my workplace.
1: All right. And the last one, people who do the Jim Carrey face, like, are automatically cringy, they say. Stuck in the 90s, refuse to grow up, like, all righty then, like Jim Carrey quotes and whatnot.
0: I think that people that walk around giving movie quotes all the time are a little bit dated. Carmen Angelo,
1: cough.
0: I mean, all that guy does is mention television and movie quotes from the 70s.
1: If that's all your personality is, you need to look in the mirror and find a new hobby.
0: Well, that's half his personality. Okay. The other half is talking about Saint Ed's football.
1: Yeah. That's right.
0: So I guess he's kind of split down the middle. All right, I'm still checking on my socks.
1: Do we hate ankle socks now? I don't care. I'm going to wear them anyway.
0: I'm going to wear my ankle socks with my skinny jeans coming up tomorrow. And I'm going to ask you to stop looking at my butt. We'll be back here on Magic.
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0: And for adults with type 2 diabetes and known heart disease, Jardiance can lower the risk of cardiovascular death too. 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

0: 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All right, so coming up this afternoon at 3 o'clock, I would love to say hi to you. I'll be over at the Circle K York Road in Parma starting at 3. We're going to lower the price of gas, and somebody is going to win a trip out to Las Vegas to our iHeartRadio Music Festival. All right, so that's this afternoon at 3, York Road in Parma.
1: Mm-hmm. Do you know what they'll have to do to win that contest yet?
0: Yes.
1: Okay.
0: Yes, you just show us your Circle K Inner Circle app, and then we
1: then
0: get you
1: entered
0: registered.
1: In to win.
0: Yeah,
1: that's easy.
0: So, speaking of apps, this morning you can use the iHeartRadio app to win $50 in free gas from Circle K. It's our Talkback Tuesday. What's the strangest thing you've ever seen on a road trip? It could be a positive thing, could be a weird thing, could mm-hmm. be mysterious lights and cows floating above you. You know, there are people that claim that, right?
1: Right.
0: I asked Jen yesterday, I said, what's the strangest thing you've seen on a road trip? And she goes, I prefer not to answer. She asserted her Fifth Amendment privilege for
1: maybe something I was doing was the strangest thing somebody else saw on a road trip. Who knows?
0: I've seen some very interesting things. So what have you seen? We'd love to hear from you. Press that red talkback mic and just send us a message, and we could get you $50 in free gas from Circle K. Or you could use it for other things, too, at Circle K. If you mm-hmm. want.
1: Yeah, for sure.
0: You get yourself a whole bunch of Polar Pops.
1: That sounds good.
0: For $50.
1: Refreshing.
0: All right, so we'll see you this afternoon. 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
15: More than 400 Cleveland Public Library employees who were set to strike yesterday at noon have a tentative deal with the library system. They'll vote on that agreement tomorrow. If they shoot it down, they'll hit the picket lines Thursday. San Francisco 49ers owner Jed York pleading no contest to charges after a weekend arrest in Columbiana County. Reports say the 46-year-old married father of two responded to an ad on a known prostitution website to receive sex acts from a woman for $140 at an East Palestine trailer park. And look at them go. Five in a row. The Guardians capturing their fifth straight win last night. This time a 4-2 victory over the Angels in Anaheim. Both teams do it again tonight at the Big A on the left coast. First pitch, 9:38. For these stories and more, listen to WTAM 1100 at the top and bottom of the hour. I'm Carmen Angelo.
16: Lingering lake effect clouds around early here on our Tuesday. Otherwise, the wind will shift and it will clear the lake effect clouds out. We'll have lots of sunshine this afternoon. Delightful mid-70s for highs. Tonight we're back down near 60 with mainly clear skies and sunshine followed by increasing clouds with a late-day storm risk. Tomorrow, we're up near 80.
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0: Magic 105.7. Good morning. It's Keith Kennedy, Jen Pagano, and time for your Browns update. And let's get going with that. Yes, because this is the only music that fits the Browns, right? I mean, all right, there's no other way to say this.
1: No.
0: What the hell's going on over there?
1: It's like new depths of moronic handling of things. Every season, they get deeper and deeper.
0: I don't know if this was the case for you yesterday. Everywhere I went, that's all anybody was 100%. Talking about. And nobody was positive about it. Not one person.
1: Like nobody agreed with the decision.
0: Not one that I ran into.
1: Yeah.
0: And it was just like every single media personality across the country was like, Browns are going to Browns, same old Browns.
1: Right. And we're talking about, obviously, the decision that Todd Monken made to name Deshaun Watson the starting quarterback for week one.
0: After
1: watching him play on Saturday.
0: I would like to describe that differently than you just did.
1: Go ahead.
0: This was after the decision by the Browns to just go ahead and spit in all of our faces again.
1: I mean, seriously.
0: So, yeah, just absolutely crazy. And they trotted Deshaun out yesterday to try to do an apology. It didn't work very well.
1: Is that what that was?
0: It didn't work very
1: well.
0: It's like when you and your spouse get into it and nobody wants to admit that they're wrong and you kind of patch it up, but you really don't. And then the animosity grows for another week, and then you have another drag-out fight somewhere.
1: Or when your children have gotten in trouble and you force them to apologize and they don't want to, that's the kind of apology we got yesterday. Right. And this is as the Haslams are trying to sell PSLs at what cost?
0: Hang on, let me reach into my pocket and
1: just tone deaf. That's all I can think of is everybody is tone deaf.
0: The only person that was really excited about this yesterday was the owner of the San Francisco 49ers.
1: Oh, geez.
0: Because, no, I'm serious. I don't know if you heard the story. He got arrested in Youngstown over the weekend for prostitution, but he was out there, you know, paying $140 for some fun. That knocked him off of the headlines. Deshaun took the air out of the room yesterday. Normally, that would be a major story, but for this guy yesterday, he got knocked off by Deshaun.
1: I think maybe Deshaun got a fruit basket from that gentleman. And a thank you note.
0: I don't know about a fruit basket. maybe a BOGO coupon or something like that. Those two tend to hang out in the same spots, if you know what I'm saying.
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5: 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So what was your first dog's name? 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Because he was that special. And what was your first dog's food? 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And now Pedigree includes vitamin Good Bites, a nutrient boost your dog will love. 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Pedigree. Good then, better now.
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0: 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I'm glad you got out of there.
1: Yes, and I'm glad you were able to send us a talk back this morning. So So just like Jesse did, press that button and tell us about what creepy things you have also seen in West Virginia or anywhere else. And we could be sending you out a $50 Circle K gas card today. 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

0: 5.7. Good morning. It's Keith Kennedy, Jen Fasciano. I'm really surprised to see Jen here this morning. So bright-eyed and bushy-tailed. I figured you would be at Motley Crue last night till all hours of the night.
1: Well, no? I've seen him enough.
0: Okay. Well, what? 17 times is enough for me. But if you did go to the show last night, hope you had a great time. So this morning we're talking about road trips on our talkback, which is on the iHeartRadio app. If you've ever listened to us there, there's a little red microphone button. You press that, and it'll send a message to us in the studio. It's like calling the DJ on the radio back in the day.
1: Right.
0: But this time, you don't have to have an awkward conversation with us, right? You can just record something and send it to us about your road trips. Strangest thing you've ever seen on a road trip. And if we select you this morning, you could win $50 gas card to Circle K, fill up your tank. Jen, you've had some unusual stuff you've seen.
1: I mean, crazy road trip stories. Everybody's got one, right? So we were driving home from Charleston, South Carolina, young family. So I had like a baby, like just learned to walk, 4 and 6 years old.
0: Okay.
1: We're driving home to Cleveland from Charleston, South Carolina. It's a long road trip.
0: May I ask a question?
1: Yes.
0: Is your husband wearing his tank top during this trip?
1: No.
0: That's how I picture it. Okay.
1: So we're on our way home, getting ready, long road trip. And my 4 and 6 year old are in the third row of the SUV. And about 30 minutes into the road trip, and they've got their, you know, their stuffies and their blankets, and they're piles of stuff in that third row. One of them says, "Mommy, I don't feel good." And she throws up in the back of the car. The other one looks at her, seeing it, triggers it too.
0: Oh, God.
1: So the two of them in the back, I mean, it, and you know, there's no way to open a window in a third row of an SUV.
0: Oh boy.
1: It's bad.
0: Like, so this is just like that the Stand By Me movie when you're at the blueberry pie eating competition.
1: Yes, and we're in like the first hour of a 15-hour drive. So we pull over to a gas station just to open the doors and the windows.
0: I'm sure it was a Circle K.
1: For sure. And I couldn't believe it. This is, have you ever, like, you hear people say a God wink?
0: Oh, yeah, sure.
1: We go to gas up and kind of like triage the situation. And who is in the pump next to us but a gentleman in a mobile carpet cleaning van?
0: Are you serious?
1: I swear.
0: Oh, wow.
1: And he looks at us and he says, "Can I help you folks?" And I would have given him my firstborn at that point. Like, he was so kind and he helped us. He cleaned out our car with us.
0: Wow. And interesting, because my choice would have been the carpet cleaner. If he wasn't there, I would have taken the gas pump and set the car on fire.
1: Right.
0: That would have been the other way to clean it, because there's no cleaning that up. Wow, that's kind
1: of cool. It was such an incredible, like, serendipitous kind of moment after such disaster. So I took a picture of the van. I wrote down the phone number. I called his boss. I told him what a wonderful employee he had in this gentleman. I put a nice review on social media
0: for
1: the company.
0: Yeah.
1: But I mean, can you imagine driving 14 hours home with a crying baby and 2 sick kids? And it just, oh my God, it was just such a, like, and that was the craziest thing that's ever happened to us on a road trip.
0: You tell that story and a lot of people hear, "Oh my God, that's really terrible." You know what I hear in the back of my head?
1: What?
0: "Hi, Jen Pacciano here for Arslanian Brothers."
1: Right.
0: How do we get that done?
1: Right.
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0: 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Good morning. It's Keith Kennedy, Jeff Pagano. I know we're all talking about Deshaun Watson. Like, no good. Anyway, the Guardians won their fifth game in a row last night.
1: Yeah, they did.
0: And, I mean, come on. Race for the playoffs coming up. They're backing in Los Angeles tonight. Another late night game. 9:38 first pitch tonight, obviously. 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

0: Magic 105.7. Good morning. It's Keith Kennedy, Jen Pichano. So I want you to picture this, because this will be happening somewhere today. There's going to be two guys standing around at work today, and a guy is going to be telling the story about being at Blossom for Motley Crue. He's like, oh, yeah, kick-ass show. It was great. It was awesome. Living my childhood. I drank so much. And his coworker's going to look at him and go, Bill, are you drinking a pumpkin spice latte? Oh, yeah, Starbucks has them out today. Right? You know that's going to happen. You just know there were people that went to that concert last night who partied it up, and today they could not wait to get to Starbucks for their PSL.
1: Right. They live like dual lives, like parallel lives.
0: Right, yes. It's like having the family in upstate New York, right? You just but go to the concert and go get it. So.
1: You can't be like a basic B with your basic pumpkin spice latte on Tuesday morning, having gone to Motley Crue on Monday night.
0: Oh, I beg to differ. I think I could. So today's the day. I'm actually kind of excited because we have a routine. You're gone by the time this happens, so you may not know this, but Bloom Daddy, who's over on WTAM, he's got a coffee routine every day.
1: Oh, that's nice.
0: Three times a day, he goes to either Starbucks or Dunkin'.
1: Three times a day? Mm-hmm.
0: And I usually travel along with him. We'll walk down to the casino at some point today, because I know that will be the place where there usually is not a line at about 1:30, 2 o'clock in the afternoon.
1: Okay.
0: Because not a lot of people are at the casino at 1:30, 2 o'clock in the afternoon. And so that's our downtown secret, is we'll go to that Starbucks for
1: One in the casino?
0: Very first PSL today.
1: Uh-huh.
0: Yeah. I'm so excited.
1: Oh, boy.
0: Yeah. I might even get
1: nice,
0: the apple
1: crisp. Nice little outing.
0: Oh, it's great. We'll hold hands and skip. It'll be fantastic. I know you had the Dunkin' thing last week. Will this be a thing today for you to make sure you get one on the first day?
1: No.
0: Okay.
1: No, I'm not going to fight the crowds, and I'm also not ready. I mean, yesterday was cool outside as I was like standing around at soccer practice and the tennis match and stuff. I was in a sweater.
0: Yeah.
1: And I thought that was crazy, but I'm not ready. I'll let everybody else have them first.
0: I'm not ready either, but I just want a taste. Just want to get a taste of it. You know, just to have a little sip for the first of the season. I sat outside last night till almost 11:30.
1: Yeah.
0: I stayed up way too late last night. I know it was a little bit cool, but I loved it. And yeah. I enjoyed sitting outside last night. And because I was thinking to myself, I don't know how many more nights like this we're really going to have.
1: Yeah.
0: And so I just got to, so I actually put my phone down for a while, which is really hard for me.
1: Yeah.
0: And just listened to the crickets and the insects and the whatever else was out there. It was great. It was a lot of fun. Thanks. By the way, if you've been driving along somewhere and you hear weird noises that aren't necessarily crickets, or you ever pull in somewhere where there's no cricket sounds and you're like, what's going on?
1: Yes. What happened here?
0: Tell us about that road trip that you've been on that you saw something unusual. It's our Talk Back Tuesday today. 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And we could pick you today to win a $50 gas card over to Circle K. All right, so pretty easy. Press that red talk back mic. Leave a message here at Magic.
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0: 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Good morning. It's Keith Kennedy, Jen Fichano. We have Cedar Point tickets coming up for you a little after 8 o'clock this morning. Hang on for that. Meanwhile, it is Talk Back Tuesday today, asking you about unusual things that you have seen while you've been on a road trip. Like you're out in the car somewhere. Maybe it's the middle of the night and you see something unusual. And I'm sensing a trend here this morning.
1: Yeah.
0: With West Virginia.
2: In the early 90s, when I went to West Virginia with my dad to visit his family, at 3 in the morning, there was a Mormon church having services. And there was hundreds of them. It freaked me out.
0: Well, I don't understand why that would be so bad. All they're doing is just sitting there mixing up some dirty Dr. Peppers at 3 o'clock in the morning. That's what they do.
1: That is an unusual thing.
0: Also, what was unusual is whatever sound was on his talkback there, too. I think that is a supernatural sound.
1: Right. It was like somebody was interfering.
0: Go to the light, Carol Ann. That's what it was. All right. 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I think we should change this. We should just say, what's the most unusual thing you've ever experienced while traveling through West Virginia?
1: It's pretty niche, but...
0: It seems to be the one that's working this morning. It's Fleetwood Mac now on Magic 105.7.

0: 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Here's Carmen.
1: More than 400 Cleveland Public Library employees who were set to strike yesterday at noon have a tentative deal with the library system. They'll vote on that agreement tomorrow. If they shoot it down, they'll hit the picket lines Thursday. San Francisco 49ers owner Jed York pleading no contest to charges after a weekend arrest in Columbiana County. Reports say the 46-year-old married father of two responded to an ad on a known prostitution website to receive sex acts from a woman for $140 at an East Palestine trailer park. And look at them go. Five in a row. The Guardians capturing their fifth straight win last night, this time a 4-2 victory over the Angels in Anaheim. Both teams do it again tonight at the Big A on the left coast. First pitch, 9:38. For these stories and more, listen to WTAM 1100 at the top and bottom of the hour. I'm Carmen Angelo.
2: Lingering lake effect clouds around early here on our Tuesday. Otherwise, the wind will shift and it'll clear the lake effect clouds out. We'll have lots of sunshine this afternoon. Delightful mid-70s for highs. Tonight we're back down near 60 with mainly clear skies and sunshine followed by increasing clouds with a late-day storm risk. Tomorrow, we're up near 80.
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0: Magic 105.7. Good morning. It's Keith Kennedy, Jen Pachano. We have Cedar Point tickets to give away here this morning. And I love the fact that they're still open for what, like another 2 months, right? All the way through the end of October.
1: Yeah, through October.
0: Mm-hmm. And Halloween, by the way, on a Saturday this year, which is kind of cool.
1: Oh, nice.
0: As you get into Halloween weekends and everything. So listen, we're going to ask you ridiculously easy trivia about Cedar Point here this morning to win the tickets. Jen is a Cedar Point aficionado.
1: That's right.
0: Were you ever a member of like one of those roller coaster groups or anything like that?
1: No.
0: Okay.
1: No.
0: I mean, don't get me wrong. You don't seem like the type.
1: I don't have the time.
0: To carry around a membership card to the roller coaster enthusiast of America?
1: No, but I've been to theme parks all over the country too. Because you know, Knott's Berry Farm and Disneyland out in California. And we go in Michigan and, you know, Texas, all that stuff.
0: You ever been to Kennywood?
1: Probably. I don't remember.
0: Kings Island?
1: Yes.
0: Okay.
1: Yeah.
0: Those are the only other ones I know right off the top of my head. That's why I asked it. All right, so listen, if you want to win these tickets right now, call us 216-578-1057. That's 216-578-1057. We'll start with caller number 25, and we can send you to Cedar Point with Magic 105.7.
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0: Mornings at 105.7. Keith Kennedy, Jeff Pichano, giving you a chance to win your way into Cedar Point here. And all this week, we'll do this just after 8 o'clock. Get you a four-pack of tickets to go to Cedar Point and check out the fabulous roller coasters there. Lawrence is on the phone with us this morning. What's going on, buddy?
1: Nothing much. Just trying to win some tickets.
0: So are you headed to work, or what are you doing there?
1: Yeah, I'm headed to work.
0: All right. Big talker, Lawrence is. What do you do for a living, Lawrence?
1: Deliver food.
0: You know, I'm a dentist. I extract things all day long, and I'm not very good at it. Who do you deliver food for?
1: Uber Eats.
0: Oh, okay. Very good. All right. Well, we're going to try to get you to Cedar Point, and Jen's going to ask you a question about Cedar Point, and you've got to get it right, all right? And it's multiple choice, so here you go.
2: All right. This is our Get to the Point trivia, Lawrence. And it's multiple choice, so listen to all the answers first before you answer. How many roller coasters are there at Cedar Point? Are there 18, 38, or 88?
1: I want to go with 38.
2: Oh, no. I'm afraid that Lawrence, is incorrect.
0: Lawrence, would you like to take a second guess?
2: There are like 66 total rides at Cedar Point. Do you think that more than half of them are roller coasters? 18 or 88? How many do you think? How many roller coasters are there? There are 66 total rides. Are 18 of them roller coasters?

0: me a favor. Do me a favor. I'm just going to help you out here. Lawrence, I just want you to say 18, Jen. Say 18, Jen.
1: 18, Jen.
0: Oh, my God. He got it right. Fantastic. And you know what's great is we're going to give you Cedar Point tickets. And when you go, I fully expect you to take a pen and paper and count how many roller coasters there are. Will you even ride the roller coasters, Lawrence?
1: Yeah.
0: I got to tell you, he's a man of many words, that one. Lawrence, thank you so much for listening. You're going to Cedar Point. This is Magic 105.

0: 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And we're going to select some of our listeners today to win $50 gift cards to Circle K.
1: That's right. That'll get you gassed up for the next road trip.
0: Got to be a talker, though. So, Lawrence, buddy, I'm sorry. Probably not for you. But Terry left us a talk back this morning.
2: So we, 2003, August, a bunch of us decided to take our motorcycles and go up to Canada through Niagara Falls. And what we found, that was the day of the mass blackout. So we got up there to find that they had closed the borders and had to head back. And all our way back, we couldn't find anywhere to stay. We finally stayed at a place I like to call Motel Hell. Crazy day.
0: I want to hear more of that story, to be honest with you.
1: Like, no, which side of the border? Was she still in Canada? Was she still in the U.S.? Like, oh my
0: again,
1: God.
0: Those are the questions. I remember that blackout very well.
1: Oh, yeah.
0: There were a lot of unusual things that happened that day.
1: Mm-hmm.
0: And the thing that sticks out in my head is watching power lines catch fire
1: right
0: outside the radio station. But
1: it's what it felt like people thought might have happened at Y2K. A little bit. You know what I mean?
0: Well, thank God I still had all my MREs and everything else ready to go. Terry, thank you for the talk back. And so easy to do what Terry just did. If you're listening to us on the iHeartRadio app, press that talk back mic and just record a message. Tell us about something you've seen on a road trip. And we could be calling you later today with a $50 gas card to Circle K.
1: That's right. She can gas up her motorcycle with that.
0: Here's something I don't know, and I should know this.
1: What?
0: How much to gas up? How many gallons is that on a motorcycle?
1: I don't ride a motorcycle.
0: To the Google machine. We'll be right back here on Magic. How many times have you said to yourself, I'm going to do...
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0: Magic 105.7. Earlier this morning, Jen shared a list of things that millennials say that Gen Z does that is not cool anymore. Mm-hmm. I have my own list this morning of things that the internet has decided that means that we're old. And I ran through this list yesterday and I went to myself, oh, dear God. And then I went, whoopsie daisy, I'm old.
1: Was using whoopsie daisy an indicator?
0: You're darn tootin'. That's coming up next.

0: 97.7. Good morning. It's Keith Kennedy, Jen Picciano. I saw this on BuzzFeed yesterday, and I was like, uh-oh, I might be in trouble here. Here are phrases that you use that make you sound old.
1: Okay.
0: Let's see how many of these you use. Guilty, Your Honor. I'm just going to say that right now. If you say, let me videotape this, instead of let me get a video or let me record this.
1: Okay.
0: If you still use the phrase videotape.
1: Sure.
0: None of us are videotaping anything anymore. Right? I still do say that, though.
1: Do you? Okay.
0: Did you get a video of that? You know, the thing you use to change the channel on the television.
1: Do you call it a clicker?
0: I do not.
1: But old people do?
0: Old people apparently do. The clicker instead of remote. Uh-huh. So it's a remote at your house?
1: Yeah.
0: Okay. What do you call the stuff that you use that's in addition to shampoo for your hair?
1: You mean like the set, like conditioner?
0: Okay, you passed the test.
1: Yeah.
0: If you're using
1: cream rinse.
0: And cream rinse, which I'd never heard of until I saw this.
1: I think as a kid that term was used, but not in a while. Okay.
0: You need to go talk to somebody about your feelings and work things out a little bit. Who are you going to go see?
1: A therapist.
0: Okay. If you say shrink, you're really old.
1: Okay.
0: So, boy, Jen's really passing the test here.
1: Okay. Am I young still?
0: I feel like my great-granddaddy here. The things I have in my ears on a regular basis. The white ones. What are they called? The Apple ones that
1: I use? Those are earbuds or AirPods.
0: Strike. Okay. Yeah, they're AirPods.
1: AirPods.
0: If you say AirBuds or EarPods, you're not cool. They are, excuse me, AirPods.
1: Yes, I gotcha.
0: And I'm an Apple snob, and I screw up the name of them all the time.
1: I do too, yeah.
0: The little bag that you carry your lipstick and cash and credit cards and everything, and what is that?
1: My belt bag?
0: Purse.
1: Oh, purse, yeah.
0: So you don't say pocketbook? Right?
1: My grandmother said pocketbook.
0: Right. That's one that's kind of gone away a little bit.
1: Oh, yeah.
0: Right. When you're on an airplane and you need to get a beverage, who do you flag down?
1: The flight attendant.
0: Correct. Not the
1: stewardess.
0: Stewardess. Yes. Although I cringe when I'm on a flight and I hear stewardess. Yeah. Stewardess. Oh, does that drive me nuts?
1: That indicates that it's a woman, and there's so many male flight attendants too.
0: I don't like the word in general.
1: Right.
0: It's right up there with panties.
1: It's cringy. It's cringy.
0: Where do you go get your hair did?
1: At the salon.
0: Not the beauty parlor?
1: No.
0: Okay. Just checking. Around evening time, what meal do you guys have at home?
1: Dinner, not supper.
0: Not supper. Do you know there's actually a difference between dinner and supper? I read this once.
1: Says who?
0: It was the timing, believe it or not.
1: Okay.
0: If you're eating a meal before, I think it's 6 p.m.
1: It's supper?
0: That's supper. After 6 p.m., it's dinner.
1: There must be a root of that, but I don't know. I'm not sure that I know what it is.
0: Yeah, but it doesn't make any sense to me because back in the old days when they used those kind of things, everybody was in bed by 8 o'clock anyways. Right. There wasn't electricity around at that point. So you passed the test.
1: Hey, that's great.
0: Meanwhile,
1: tell my kids that, please.
0: They're not going to believe me. So, but I still use really old phrases a lot. Like whoopsie daisy is one of my favorite ones. Toodaloo is another one that I use.
1: I don't think you're pulling those off, by the way.
0: Well, thank you very much. Now I'm going to question more about my life today. I thought I was pulling it off very well. We'll be right back. This is Magic 105.7.
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0: 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Good morning. It's Keith Kennedy, Jen Pichano. Coming up today, 3 o'clock, we're going to be out at the Circle K in Parma. We're going to drop the price of gas, and somebody, while we're there, between 3 and 5, is going to win a trip out to Las Vegas. We're going to send somebody to our iHeartRadio Music Festival today on the spot at the Circle K starting at 3 o'clock.
1: And the way you can enter yourself into that is just to show them that you've got the Circle K app, right?
0: I was going to say if you give me 10 bucks, but sure, let's go with that. That seems more reasonable. Yeah, the Circle K Inner Circle app. Mm-hmm. Just show us that and we'll get you qualified to win that trip. Sneaky good stuff out at Circle K. I'm going to give you a little tip right now. And some people may look at me crazy when I say this. Mm-hmm. Circle K has a chicken sandwich that I would put on par with a Chick-fil-A sandwich.
1: Ooh.
0: Like sneaky good. So I know we'll have those out there and some other stuff going on this afternoon.
1: That sounds like what you're going to have for supper. A chicken sandwich.
0: Very possible. Yes, as a matter of fact. Yes. Today's supper club is the Circle K on York Road in Parma. Come on out for the early bird special, which starts at 3 o'clock this afternoon. And you can win that trip out to Las Vegas with Magic 105.7.

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0: 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Good morning. It's Keith Kennedy, Jen Pichano, and time for your Browns update. And let's get going with that. Yes, because this is the only music that fits the Browns, right? I mean, all right, there's no other way to say this.
1: No.
0: What the hell's going on over there?
1: It's like new depths of moronic handling of things. Every season, they get deeper and deeper.
0: I don't know if this was the case for you yesterday. Everywhere I went, that's all anybody was 100%. Talking about. And nobody was positive about it. Not one person.
1: Like nobody agreed with the decision.
0: Not one that I ran into.
1: Yeah.
0: And it was just like every single media personality across the country was like, Browns are going to Browns, same old Browns.
1: Right. And we're talking about, obviously, the decision that Todd Monken made to name Deshaun Watson the starting quarterback for week one.
0: After
1: watching him play on Saturday.
0: I would like to describe that differently than you just did.
1: Go ahead.
0: This was after the decision by the Browns to just go ahead and spit in all of our faces again.
1: Seriously.
0: So, yeah, just absolutely crazy. And they trotted Deshaun out yesterday to try to do an apology. Didn't work very well.
1: Is that what that was?
0: It didn't work very
1: well.
0: It's like when you and your spouse get into it and nobody wants to admit that they're wrong and you kind of patch it up, but you really don't. And then the animosity grows for another week, and then you have another drag-out fight somewhere.
1: Or when your children have gotten in trouble, and you force them to apologize, yeah, and they don't want to. That's the kind of apology we got yesterday. Right. And this is as the Haslams are trying to sell PSLs at what cost?
0: Hang on, let me reach into my pocket and
1: Just tone deaf. That's all I can think of, is everybody is tone deaf.
0: The only person that was really excited about this yesterday was the owner of the San Francisco 49ers.
1: Oh, geez.
0: Because, no, I'm serious. I don't know if you heard the story. He got arrested in Youngstown over the weekend for prostitution, but he was out there, you know, paying $140 for some fun. That knocked him off of the headlines. Deshaun took the air out of the room yesterday. Normally, that would be a major story, but for this guy yesterday, he got knocked off by Deshaun.
1: I think maybe Deshaun got a fruit basket from that gentleman. And, a thank you note.
0: I don't know about a fruit basket. maybe a BOGO coupon or something like that. Those two tend to hang out in the same spots, if you know what I'm saying.
2: The Nissan Rogue. Pack it. 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

0: Magic 105.7. Good morning. It's Keith Kennedy and Jen Fichano. Want to send you off to a concert and hurry before they all get canceled. Jen was pointing out to me this morning that Barry Manilow canceled more of his concerts.
1: Yeah, because of technical and health issues, yeah. I think.
0: He's been pretty sick. Mm-hmm. Bret Michaels canceled his tour, which included a show over in Youngstown Labor Day weekend.
1: Yeah.
0: He's got health issues. He's really had blood sugar issues his entire life.
1: Oh, I didn't know that.
0: And he's got, I think he has seizures as well.
1: Got to take care of that.
0: Yes. However, Elvis Costello is sitting over here going, still alive, guys.
1: I'll be there.
0: And he's coming to town. When is his show?
1: His show is September 13th, and it's at the Agora. What a great venue to see Elvis Costello.
0: Yesterday, our winner has been a lifelong fan of Elvis Costello.
1: Uh-huh.
0: And she goes, oh, my gosh, I've never actually seen him in concert, but I love all of his music.
1: Oh, that's incredible.
0: And so she was so excited. So maybe you're in that same boat. You've listened to his music for years, but you've never seen him. Call us right now, 216-578-1057, and we're going to send you to the show at the Agora. Where can we get tickets?
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Magic 105.7. A round of applause, please, for our morning show. Sometimes I feel like when I'm Martha Quinn, step in, it's like time for work. Because, you know, it's kind of the start of the workday. All right, here's Hart starting our day. Groove Hug.

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Do you have a relative you think, I've got to call, I've got to connect with? Well, I connected with my sister-in-law, who I haven't spoken to in way too long, this past weekend. So, like, that would be my Martha.

0: 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I wish I knew. Every morning right here, you get caught up on something going on with one of your fellow music fans. My name is Martha Quinn. 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
1: This is Regina Scott DeLong from Indiana. My happy moment for this week is that my youngest granddaughter, out of 10, started her first day of preschool.
0: Regina, oh my goodness, your 10th grandbaby started preschool. When my kids started preschool, mom over here was crying her head off, but you've been through this before, none other times. Well, congratulations to your grandbaby. If you've got good news, tell me about it with the talk back microphone. That gets you to me and I can get you on the air. Here with me, Martha Quinn, your totally awesome news is headline news. Happy Tuesday.
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It's going to be extremely hot in areas of the country. 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

0: 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Poison singer Bret Michaels is up in this morning's News That Rocks. That'll be at about 11:40 with me, Martha Quinn. So it has been toasty hot from Texas and Oklahoma over to Southern California. In many cases, we're talking record-breaking heat. This is the health chat you and I get into every morning right here, your wellness shot. If you work outside, like on one of our construction crews, or you're involved with the power lines, or you make deliveries for a living, it's super important for you to be careful, because you can't do that thing where you limit your strenuous activity to the early morning or late afternoon hours when it's not as hot. So what do? 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

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Heading towards 11:40 this Tuesday, and I say 11:40 because that's when I, Martha Quinn, bring you your daily news that rocks. Poison singer Bret Michaels is doing something he would never do unless he was absolutely forced

0: Magic 105.7. Thanks for hanging out with me, Martha Quinn, this Tuesday. Right now, it's time for your daily update from the world of rock and roll. It's your news that rocks. Poison singer Bret Michaels had to do something he would never, ever, ever in a million years do unless he was up against a wall. He had to cancel a bunch of shows, and he is going to be off the road for several months at the insistence of his medical team. Bret recently had a couple of surgeries due to a kidney stone. He actually performed a show last Friday night in Sugar Hill, Georgia, but after that night, his doctor said, Bret, you got to stop. You've got to rest. And they said, especially considering the heat and humidity during the summer months and the effect it can have on his blood sugar, an ever-present extenuating circumstance for Bret as he deals with type 1 diabetes. Bret says, if I could, I would be back out there tomorrow. And I have no doubt that's true. Bret does everything he can at every opportunity to provide nothing but a good time for music fans everywhere, and certainly for those of us in the MTV generation. Be well, Bret Michaels. That's your news that rocks. There'll be another one for you tomorrow right here on The Martha Quinn Show.
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3: Dang, I said a few seconds ago, every day at noon, you've got a chance to flex your music knowledge by making a mixtape, three songs that are grouped together in a category. Alan in San Francisco stepped up. I'm going to tell you Alan's category. It's three artists from the 60s who had hits in the 80s, starting with the Rolling Stones.

Magic 105.7, Cleveland's classic hits. The Rolling Stones started it. Cher is next in Alan's mixtape. Three artists from the 60s who had hits in the 80s. In 1965, Sonny and Cher were on the top of the charts with I Got You, Babe. This is Cher from 1989. Yeah.

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1: Hi, Martha. It's Amy from Dallas, Georgia. I would like to hear Man in the Mirror by Michael Jackson, please.

Magic 105.7. Eric Carmen is standing by with me, Martha Quinn. As you can tell, probably already, this is Joan Jett rocking out right now. She is healing right now after a recent orthopedic surgery on a fractured vertebrae. Be well, Joan.

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Nobody puts baby in a corner. Don't mind me, Martha Quinn. I'm just quoting the movie Dirty Dancing as we head into the 1 o'clock hour together, as that is the movie this Eric Carmen classic comes from right now. It's Hungry Eyes.

0: Magic 105.7 is a preset on our iHeartRadio app. Hope you're having a great Tuesday. What's happening? Do you have something that's making you say, oh yeah, oh yeah? Share your totally awesome news, or perhaps I should say your totally possum news. New data has revealed there's a new dog in town. The most popular dog breed in America is pushing the Labrador Retriever down to spot number 3. The most popular dog in America is, okay, I'll tell you, dog number 3 is the Labrador Retriever. The second most popular dog in America is a French Bulldog. The most popular dog in America is one that could fit in your purse. A Chihuahua. Congratulations, Chihuahua. My dog Bueller is not going to like this at all. German Shepherds are down to spot number 7. Tell me your totally awesome news with the talk back microphone. Join me, Martha Quinn. That little red microphone gets you to my studio and I can get you on the air.
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1: This is Eric Green from Redwood City, California. I got some awesome, great news. I'm going to Hawaii with my friend Trevor on October 7th.
0: Eric, this is going to be you and Trevor on October 7th. I'm walking on sunshine. Whoa, I'm walking on sunshine. Thank you for that totally awesome news, Eric. Have a great time and let me know how it goes. I hope I hear from you again. Join the show. There is always a spot for what you're celebrating, your totally awesome news, to get in the spotlight. 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

0: 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Find out in just a few minutes. With me, Martha Quinn. Hint, the song was written by Prince. You know how today, everything you do, you document on your phone. You know, take a picture of yourself. Hi, here's me taking out the trash. Well, my husband and I were talking about when we saw Stevie Ray Vaughan at the Wiltern Theater in Los Angeles back in 1987. And we got to go backstage and say, hey, to Stevie. And I was saying, I wish more than anything we'd had an iPhone to take a picture of ourselves with Stevie Ray Vaughan. What moment can you think of that you wish you had an iPhone for if you, like me, didn't grow up documenting every second with an iPhone? 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Did you know...
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Magic 105.7. It's almost time for me, Martha Quinn, to duck out. Before I do, check out the lyrics to this song. It was written by Prince. The Bengals are singing it, and the lyrics are so beautiful. Have a great rest of your Tuesday. I will see you tomorrow at 10 a.m. Until then, miss you already.

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7: And, oh, man. The what now? Mark Nolan Show. Hey, you. Hey, you. Thanks for letting me tag along with you here on your afternoon. So this is going to be day two of Talk Back to Me at 3. It starts right now. Just tell me who won the Guards game last night on our Talk Back feature in our iHeartRadio app. Okay, you go over there, you press the red microphone, and then you just tell me who won the Guards game last night. Tell me what you're up to today, whatever. That puts you in the running for tickets to go to Cedar Point. I said tickets to go to Cedar Point. Got that going on. Keith Kennedy from Kennedy and Pachano, the morning show here. Keith is out and about at a Circle K as well. You're going to hear from him today. We got a busy afternoon. And I'm going to give you a chance to win Guardians tickets at 425. Woo! Hold on to your hats, people.

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Who won the Guardians game last night? Up for grabs, a 4-pack of tickets to head out to Cedar Point. Who won the Guardians game last night? Talk Back to Me at 3.

0: 7. Oh, man. You know, I didn't mention it at the beginning of the show. I wanted to kind of get things underway. But the more I thought about it, I'm like everybody else, man. I am just heartbroken. We lost a great one today. Miss Dolly Parton, country music legend, rock and roll Hall of Famer. She's passed away at the age of 80. Humble beginnings, rural Tennessee. One of the most influential voices in country music. You know, Jolene and 9 to 5, and I Will Always Love You. And didn't care who it was, she'd do a duet with them, that's for sure. And if you're lucky enough to have met her maybe once or twice like I have, I can tell you, a dear woman, super sweet, super sweet. Dolly Parton has passed at the age of 80.
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2: 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Jolene and I'll Always Love You. 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

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Right? I can hear you responding, most likely, in a comedic way. Don't get too footloose while you're driving, all right? 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

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Who would like some Guardians tickets? Well, you gotta stick around. 4:25. Gonna give you a shot at some tickets, a four-pack. Go see the Guards take on the A's September 20th. Your chance to win.

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Wait to hear. It's a little good news, and it's coming up next at 425 on Magic.

0: 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How about a four-pack to see the Guards take on the A's? 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
0: Hey, Steve, you got those tickets to go see the Guardians. How you feel about that, bud?
1: 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I'm excited. 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

0: of hard workers out there, don't we? 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
0: 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Actually, so you can be a professional at that. I'm not kidding around. In fact, where do I sign up for that? 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

So Elton John may not be doing his own new music, but he's showing up on everybody else's stuff. 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It's a reimagined version of it. That's going to be popping out. And here he is now with his own stuff. 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

again. I'll give you another chance. Those Guardians tickets tomorrow. Yep. I'll do that at 4:25, right after a little good news. It's going to be worth it. 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Oh, did I tease it already? 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
6: 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Now we look ahead to Wednesday. 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You press that. Then it's going to ask you to record, and you got 30 seconds. Okay? I don't know what I ask you for tomorrow yet, but it puts you in the running. It puts you in the running to win some tickets. Pretty good deal to go to Cedar Point. Okay? So we do that from 3 to 4 tomorrow. Guardians tickets at 4:25, right after a little good news. We'll have tickets to Leonid and Friends. That's all the music of Chicago and Earth, Wind, and Fire. It's a great tribute. Great tribute, okay? That'll be at 5:25, right after your 5 random facts. Mm-hmm. Mark Nolan Show, so easy a child could say it.
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6: I'll see y'all on the TV tomorrow, bright and early 5 a.m. over on 19 News this morning. Kelly Dobeck and I are going to be there. Shelby Schaubel doing weather. Jeff Tanchek doing weather. Catch you on the TV, okay?
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She's out in the car. 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

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We have three chances. First one's always with Keith, 9 in the morning.